0: egyen a legnagyobb a zenei változatosság. 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
1: 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Our colors will fade eventually, so if our time is running now, day after day, we'll make the mundane a masterpiece. Oh my, my, oh my, my love, I take one look at you, you're taking me out.

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Offbeat notes slide, rhythm, may you be our guide. Regulate, steal my faith, forever in the flow state.

I'm taking my life. No chains can hold me. I'm breaking free. The truth is my weapon.

your life. Turn it up. Burn it up. Late night. Red lights. Turn it up. Burn it up. Late night.